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A chipped ceramic mug reading Pinal County State Champ sits beside me on a mahogany nightstand, exhaling clear smoke into the cool air. As I try to enjoy a moment's rest, the snake under my chin gets restless. 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Doesn't matter, I chide. And he writhes something awful, rigiding and wriggling.